0: Good evening, Grand County.
1: This is your DJ, Dallas Alice, and Buffalo Joe will be joining me soon. But for the moment, to keep me company on the high lonesome, I have JP, Jeff, the machine. He goes by many names. They're all great. He's great. Hi, Jeff.
2: Hey there. Happy Friday night, Grand County. Good to be here.
1: It's the best night. It's the best Friday because it is Homecoming Friday.
2: Homecoming Friday. Football.
1: Jeff, do you remember your homecoming?
2: Parts of it probably I could reach back. I don't remember a lot of it. I know there was football involved, maybe a dance.
1: Were you a football guy?
2: I was. Yeah.
1: Were you on the football team?
2: Yeah. Yep. Started all 3 years.
1: Wow.
2: Yeah.
1: He's usually very modest, and he is bragging tonight. But that's okay, because we're here to celebrate all things homecoming and football, because tonight we have a very special presentation coming up in just a little bit. Panther Radio is broadcasting the East Grand High School homecoming game starting around 7 p.m. Hopefully the rain holds out. We will be tuning into them later. And if you want to listen to the entire game broadcast, tune into kffr.org/panther. So, yeah, sometime in the 7 o'clock hour, we'll be jumping over there to hear all the action.
2: Yeah, a little excitement from the field. Friday Night Lights.
1: For real. Maybe we'll do a trip down memory lane. Jeff, can you think of any of the songs that you dance to at homecoming?
2: Oh, geez. Are we going to play one, or are we just talking about it right now?
1: Yeah, I won't put you on the spot. Maybe we'll make a little playlist.
2: I remember some Weezer, probably some AC/DC, Shook You All Night Long, that type of stuff, you know?
1: The dance floor cleared out, and Jeff just had a solo dance party.
2: Definitely there were circles, rings involved. Yeah.
1: Okay, well, maybe you guys can all join us on a nostalgia trip. But for now, let's keep it going. Thanks for tuning in.
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0: I got a little misty up in here. This studio is moist at this point. That was a request from Buffalo Joe's Dear Uncle Scott. If you were listening to the lyrics at all, I think we can all infer how meaningful that song is. Thank you, Scott, so much for sending. If you have a request that you want to hear, you can call the request line. It's 970-726-5337, 970-726-KFFR. Or if you know me or Joe, you can text us and hope for the best. And we can't wait to hear from you. We're going to keep it rolling. Again, we're celebrating homecoming today, tonight, this whole weekend. So if you want to call me and tell me what songs you were listening to at your homecoming dance, or what songs you were listening to while you were protesting the homecoming dance, I'm open. I'm ready to be entertained. All right, let's keep it going.
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2: All right, hear ye, hear ye. On Wednesday, September 30th at 4:30 p.m., we have Barry Young. And he's going to join Public Affairs for a conversation about the history of the Fraser Valley Distilling and the Young family's roots in Grand County. They're big here. They're celebrities. We'll talk about the connection between local business and philanthropy and the key to making great whiskey at high altitude. And that's going to be Public Affairs for Grand County, which we do every Wednesday at 4:30 p.m. on KFFR and KWTR. All right, y'all. In just a few minutes, the Panthers, the Middle Park Panthers, are going to be kicking off for their homecoming game. You can check that out on kffr.org/panthers for the whole game. We will be tossing it over to them for at least a small section of the game, hopefully when the Panthers do something incredible and win. But for now, we are going to run up to that with a couple songs that are going to get us in the mood for a homecoming dance.
3: I saw a cute fluff ball at the coffee shop. I asked, can I pet it? She said, me or the dog. I said, whoa, quick wit. She said, pull up a chair. I've got 1,000 dad jokes I've been wanting to share. She

0: The time is 7:04. You are listening to KFFR Winter Park and KWTR Fraser. This is Buffalo Joe. 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
1: Hey, y'all.
0: And we have guest host JP the Machine.
2: Hey, everybody.
0: We were talking about kicking it over to the Panthers game, which we will do at some point. But we're going to just keep playing music and doing our thing until then.
1: But you can listen online right now at kffr.org/Panthers.
0: Yeah, so you can stream the whole thing live in real action. And we'll bring it to the studio when things are heating up.
1: But for now, we're going to let JP handle the weather for us. JP, what you got?
2: Yeah, weather-wise, it is feeling like fall out there, isn't it, everybody? If you haven't already, get out for a hike in the forest. The colors are amazing. The aspens are popping. And we're at peak right now, I'd say, out there. Tomorrow's going to be gorgeous. Mid to upper 60s, sunny. Sunday looks about the same to start the day. So weekend should be amazing, and then next week we may be hitting some moisture, and there are rumors of some white stuff potentially falling Tuesday, Wednesday, if conditions
1: la, la,
2: are right.
1: La, la, la. I'm not going to listen.
2: You know, yeah, everybody's right. Excited for the first snow. It's about that time of year.
0: 63 feet of
2: everybody.
0: Snow this season. I want it to be scary.
2: Yeah. Start it early. Keep mm-hmm. it going.
0: I spoke with a gentleman once. He said, I think it was in the 80s, 82, 83, up here, snowed for 40 days straight.
2: Wow.
0: Then they had a day break and then another 21 days of snow.
2: Wow. That's a lot of days of snow.
0: The runoff that next year, he had to lay in his boat so that he could go under the bridges on the upper sea.
2: Ooh,
1: that's what these boys are hoping for.
0: Yeah.
2: Good problem to have, mm-hmm. that one. Yeah.
0: But sunshine's good, too. Little break here and there. Give me the feet. Make me feel like I need to hire someone to remove snow.
2: Right? Exactly.
0: Mm-hmm.
1: But for tonight, we're hoping that the rain is going to hold off for our friends who are outdoors over in Granby.
0: Mm-hmm.
1: And if it doesn't, then tune in and we'll have a rain dance.
0: Definitely. And we are on theme for homecoming songs, things that invoke emotion from our past.
1: Yes, but as I told Jeff, it can be impressionistic. It doesn't have to be on the nose. It has to be evocative of homecoming, whatever that means to you. And if you have a song that you want to let us know, you can call the request line, 970-726-5337. But for now, we're going to go ahead and play a couple songs that really spoke to Joe.
0: Yeah, this next one, I asked Amanda Bammert to be my girlfriend while slow dancing to it.
2: That's really sweet.
1: What did she say?
0: She said, yeah. We dated for
1: a
0: while.
1: Of course. She'd be a fool not to. They're married.
0: No. She's married to someone else, has a couple kids.
1: That could be a different show.
0: If you're listening, Amanda, it was great while it lasted. Thank you so much for the experience.
1: Aww.
2: Sweet story. Sweet, sweet young love.
0: Continuing on.

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0: All right, you guys, we promised it's time. We're going to throw it over to our very own Panthers at Middle Park High School and the football game that is currently underway. So if you'll just give us one sec, we're going to toss it. Can you hear us? Gonna join right now. The game is underway. We've got our announcers zooming at the ready.
1: Here's an update on Kai Moon. He is now standing of his own power. However, his helmet is off. He is leading the Panthers team in sacks with 1.5 sacks on the season. A minute 14 remaining on the play clock for the first quarter. There's a flag on the play. Encouragement on the defense.
2: That is a 5-yard gain for the Panthers.

0: And a stab number 5, then a handoff to number 2, Melina. Hello, KFR listeners. This is Cohen.
1: And I'm Jaden Lopez.
0: And we are live from the Middle Park High School Panthers homecoming football game against the Valley Vikings. We currently have about 45 seconds left in the first quarter, with the Panthers currently in possession. They are on the 23rd yard line.
1: And there's the snap.
0: Number 2, Melina, who's been a star player this game, was dragged down by number 5 on the Vikings. If you want to continue listening to a live update of this Panthers game, you can go to kffr.org/pantherradio. We're now sitting on 4th and 10 for the Panthers offense, 31-yard line. Apologies, 26-yard line. We hope you're enjoying your night so far, wherever you are. It's a pretty beautiful night here in Granby at the Middle Park High School Stadium. And there is a timeout called by Sam Campfield. Sam Campfield is your head coach for the Middle Park Panthers, with Steve Stambaugh as the Valley Vikings. The Vikings are from Gilcrest, which is about... I think that's about 2.5 hour drive away, and they're only at 4,700 feet. So this is a pretty big elevation change for the Vikings. Kind of looking at the last games for both teams, the Panthers had a pretty crippling loss at Platte Canyon, 6-50. However, the Vikings did won against Alameda, 21-16. Now we're seeing it was a turnover on downs, I believe, and we have swapped over to the Vikings offense. Vikings offense looks like Logan Iske is leading the Vikings as a wide receiver with 36 receiving yards, and he scored one touchdown. We've not seen a touchdown, as this is a scoreless game, but we have now started the second quarter. There is 12 minutes remaining in these quarters. And that is number 5, Finn Mullane, throwing. That incomplete pass for the Panthers. There is a flag on the play that was pretty close to the end zone, if not in it. This is the closest that either team has gotten to the end zone so far in this game. Here we are. Looks like we're sitting on the 26-yard line. Panthers currently on the 4th down. See what we're going to do here with sophomore Finn Mullane as your quarterback. This is the homecoming game for the high school, so at halftime, in about 11 minutes, we're going to see who the homecoming royalty is for the homecoming dance, which is taking place at Mary Jane Bays tomorrow night from 7 to 9 p.m. for all Middle Park High School students. And there's the snap, and Finn Mullane runs, running to the side, covered by defense, and then sacked. Number 2 with the sack for the Vikings, Zion Gonzalez. I believe he's leading in sacks for the Vikings. And just a reminder before we throw it back to DJ Alice Dallas and Buffalo Joe, if you want to continue listening to a live coverage of this Panthers game tonight versus the Vikings, you can listen at kffr.org/pantherradio. Thanks for listening, and we're going to throw it back to DJ Alice Dallas and DJ Buffalo Joe.
2: All right. Thanks so much to our Panthers and that awesome broadcast.
3: That was fun.
2: It's super fun. I can't wait to hear who's going to be homecoming king and queen. Very exciting. We've all been reminiscing here in the studio.
3: I was never nominated.
2: Me either, but Jeff was. So the silent most...
3: But he lost.
2: Yeah.
3: So we're all losers here.
2: Yeah. If you were a winner, don't tell us.
3: Mm-hmm. My brother Jesse, who's the favorite child, was homecoming king. Do you want to know how I know he's the favorite? My mom said it.
2: I feel like we should have a section on this show where Joe just divulges
3: a
2: little too much about his family.
3: That happened a couple weeks ago. So it's fine. Let's listen to some music.
2: So that we can all feel like we're a part of his family. On that note, we're gonna play one that I really got down to at homecoming. So enjoy.

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3: Hello.
1: The Alpine Bazaar. We got a couple more songs to play, and I guess we have some Jeopardy questions coming our way. So stay tuned. Thanks for listening. We've been all over the place. We've gone nostalgic. Allie and I try to bring new tracks and some tracks you maybe forgot about, but we've been playing some pop, and this next one is no exception. Please enjoy.

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We are Grand County Community Radio, located at the headwaters of the Colorado

0: Colorado River, streaming worldwide at kffr.org. This is the end of the High Lonesome Show. We have Shoddy Otter in studio, and apparently we have some Jeopardy type questions coming
1: up. Yeah, if you're into it, we're going to keep the tradition alive. Started by Ziggy, getting Ziggy with it. He used to give us a bit of a quiz at the beginning of the Alpine Bazaar. So Little Wing can't be here, but she prepared Jeopardy for us.
2: Thank you.
1: If you want to play.
0: And the rules are whoever buzzes in first, or we all just get our own?
1: Buzz in.
0: Okay.
1: I'll read the question. If you think you know the answer, hit your buzzer, in air quotes, and then your answer has to be phrased as a question.
2: Got it.
1: All right. Okay, so this Jeopardy is food-based. Actually, real Jeopardy, people like get to pick.
3: Yeah, choose.
1: So that is a little different.
0: We choose food for 400.
1: Food for 400. Good, because that's all I have is food for 400. Okay. This spice gives curry its distinctive yellow color.
2: Beep.
1: That was a tie. You guys can decide who wants to answer.
2: Jeff, please. I'm a gentleman.
3: No, go ahead, please.
0: Someone answer.
2: Turmeric.
3: What is?
1: Correct. You get $400.
2: I'll split it with you.
1: Okay, you each get $200. Next question. Bourbon whiskey must be made with at least 51% of this grain.
0: Maybe. Rye.
1: Buffalo Joe.
0: What is rye?
1: Unfortunately, that is incorrect. That's probably what I would have guessed, too. I'm surprised by this answer.
3: What is corn? Beep, beep. This is Jeff.
1: Correct. Jeff gets $400. Jeff now has $600.
2: I feel like Jeff would be sweeping us if we let him.
1: He's doing pretty good. Okay, this French cooking term means to cut vegetables into thin,
2: beep,
1: uniform.
2: Beep.
1: Yes.
2: Julian.
1: Correct.
3: What is
2: Julian?
1: What is Julian? Correct. Last question. This fruit is known as the king of fruits in Southeast Asia. Oh, Buffalo Joe.
0: What is durian?
1: Correct.
0: Do you know the queen?
1: No. Jackfruit? No, dragon fruit. It's a total guess.
0: No, it's the mangosteen.
1: Mangosteen. I love mangosteens. Mm-hmm. They're nothing like mangoes. That surprised me.
0: Wow, that was fun.
2: I've never even heard of
0: a mangosteen.
2: My
0: armpits are sweating.
1: We don't have... I'm hearing the Jeopardy music like in my head.
0: Yeah, sorry. I should have queued that up.
2: Dropping the ball.
0: Well, hopefully everyone learned something tonight. Thank you, Little Wing, for preparing the questions.
2: Yes, thank you.
1: I hope you're out there, Little Wing.
2: Be well.
0: Alpine Bazaar is up next. Thank you for tuning in. We'll see you or hear you. You'll listen to us next week on the High Lonesome from 6 to 8. Woo. Go Panthers.

Up in East Kentucky around Harlan and Perry County, the coal miner sings a little song called the 9-Pound Hammer. Now just picture yourself driving 4-inch spikes in hard black oak track ties about 5 miles back under the mountain, where the top's so low in the mines that you can't straighten up to rest your back just for a minute. And lots of time the air gets so foul back there that you just can't get a good deep breath. This 9-pound hammer is a little too heavy for my size. Honey, for my size, I'm going on the mountain, gonna see my baby, but I ain't coming back.

0: 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We are Grand County Community Radio, located at the headwaters of the Colorado River, streaming worldwide at kffr.org. I'm your host for the Alpine Bazaar, Shoddy Otter. DJ Little Wing is on a top secret mission. Can't talk about it. But she will be back soon. She's just very preoccupied right now. But I'm going to do my best to play good music, give you some questionably accurate weather, tell you about some things happening around the area and maybe the wider Front Range area, some activities, and yeah, it's going to be a lot of fun. I got a big shout out. I got to show some respect to Dallas Alice and Buffalo Joe and their guest Jeff for a great show, for a great High Lonesome show, or Lonesome Trail. Sorry about that. And I'm still getting it all figured out. We're changing things up. And speaking of changing things up, today was DJ Pansky's last rolling into the weekend, which has been basically the bedrock of Fridays, as far as I remember, since I started the Alpine Bazaar with Little Wing in 2023. So, but don't cry, dry your eye. DJ Pansky is moving to Wednesdays with the return of Ziggy. It's called The Breakfast Club, and you can hear them Wednesday mornings. And we got a new show. It just got its new name today, thanks to Yeti Betty. It's called Cruising Into the Weekend. So one of my favorite people, DJ Cruise Control, is going to take over the slot from 4 to 6. I hope, Cruise Control, if you're listening, that probably means you won't want to sub for the Alpine Bazaar, because then you'd have to DJ 2 hours and then wait 2 hours and then DJ another 2 hours. That would be awkward. So, but that's okay. But I want to say thanks for all the times you've covered for us. Cruise Control is the best. So I'll stop talking right now and let's hear some music. Thanks for tuning in to KFFR.
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4: 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The rest gets handled. And you finally get a handle on reality.

I will tell you what you heard. That last song was Girl Supreme by Stella. That's Stella with a Sigma. And before that, we heard Promises by Monophonics, the one and only Kelly Finnegan, off their album Sound of Sinning. Not their newest, but maybe my favorite Monophonics album. And of course, I gotta play Crack and Smack. That's called Don't Want This to Be Over, with Jean Tonique. And there was a bit of a French sound in that first song by Parcels as well. That was called Games of Luck. The album is also called Games of Luck. This is Los Mirlos, because I love talking over the chicha. And we have our first request of the Alpine Bazaar for this week. This is coming from PJ in Old Town. And I'll read to you what he sent me, because I can't state it nearly as elegantly. So PJ says, 60 years ago this month, Bob Dylan released his live album, Hard Rain. The release coincided with the broadcast of the concert filmed at Hughes Stadium in Fort Collins, go CSU, the previous May. PJ remembers watching the concert on his 9-inch black and white portable TV in his college apartment at Boston College. PJ went out the next day and bought the album, but both the LP and the broadcast got poor reviews from the critics. PJ thought the concert was great, and he played that record a lot. So PJ requested the song Shelter from the Storm off of Hard Rain. It's not the most emphatic version of that song, he says. So I hope I got the right one here. But what I have... Oh, I got something cool. Hold on. Oh, wait. That's not supposed to happen. This is Shelter from the Storm live from Hughes Stadium in Fort Collins. All right. Let's just hop right into it, since I accidentally shut off the Los Mirlos. So this is going out to you, PJ. Thanks for tuning in like you always do. And I hope you're having just a fabulous freaking Friday. Heck yeah.

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2: So, I'm DJ Shoddy Otter, standing in for DJ Little Wing. Well, I'd be standing in for myself too, but normally it'd be both of us, it's just me. That was exciting, that last block of music, I thought. What? Well, because it was two requests. We heard Shelter from the Storm, live from the Hughes Stadium in Fort Collins. And that was going out to PJ. If that didn't sound like a high quality recording, just keep in mind it was recorded in 1966. So thank you for that request, PJ. And then we heard from Styx. He requested the Doobie Brothers with Long Train Running. So I pulled that up on the digital files streaming service that shall go unnamed, and it was playing, and that's fine. But then I thought, nah, we can do better. So I jumped up and I pulled the record out of the collection here and went, hit the brakes and then hit play on the record player. So we call that a rewind it. Like when a DJ is playing a song you really like in the club, you can say rewind it and they go zip, zip, zip, zip, and they start it over because it's so good, you gotta like hear it from the beginning. So that's what happened. And then I was thinking about Styx and his vibraphone, so I played Maskaram Sataba by Mulatu Astake. That's off the album Mulatu of Ethiopia. I love that jazz. You know, and when I started DJing, I got a pair of used Techniques turntables, but I didn't have any records yet, so I raided Styx's collection. He probably didn't like that very much. I probably played that Doobie Brothers song, trying to figure out what you're supposed to do with two different records playing at the same time. That's funny. And look at me now. I got 25 listeners. Famous. Anyway, we have another request. And that is from DeMayer. DeMayer of Mary Jane. He just called and requested The Beatles. I'm going to play The Birthday Song. That's off the White Album. And I might not get to it right now because I'm also going to find that one on vinyl because it's more of a challenge and that makes it more interesting. Today, this is actually dedicated from the DeMayer to Kirby. It is Kirby's birthday. Happy birthday, Kirby. And tomorrow is DeMayer's birthday. So if you see him, give him a donut. It's the mayor's birthday. Let's see. So, we've got more music coming up. It's almost time for the Bammer of the Week. Bammer is a colloquialism for banger. And you just got to trust me that it's Bammer when it's played on the Alpine Bazaar. Every week at 9 o'clock, we play the Bammer of the Week. I'm just going to play it, and then I'm going to tell you what it is, because it's funny. So what else? I gotta tell you, it's 8:55. It's not yet time to do the station ID. So I think I'm gonna play one more song and then I'll be right back. So hold on, sit tight.

This is KFFR, Winter Park, and KWTR, Fraser. We are music for Grand County, coming out of the headwaters of the Colorado River. It's the Alpine Bazaar. I'm DJ Shoddy Otter, and it's time for your Bammer of the Week. The time is 9 o'clock on the dot.

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4: I just had to come by.
5: Hey, I gotta tell you what we just heard. It was the Bammer of the Week. It was In This Bit. B-I-H. It's not a bad word. That is by Chris Lorenzo. And Ka Lo. And I actually just saw Chris Lorenzo playing at Global Dance Festival. That was in Denver not this last weekend, but the weekend before, at the National Western Center. And he dropped that track. It was a bammer. I rocked out with about 5,000 other people. It was nuts. So that's one of those songs, I don't know if it's played out by now, like, it's just one of those, I heard it once and I thought, that's silly. But then I kept hearing it everywhere and I thought, no, that's the jam. I'm all about it. So that's your bammer. Then we heard Exhale, the Sully remix. MCs are Last Japan, Killa Pete, and the producers Sully. Then we've heard a DJ Shadow. I'm dedicating that song to DJ Foz because he likes DJ Shadow. So if you're listening, Foz, that one was for you. That's Chrome Sparks remix. Or maybe it's the other way around, Shadow doing Chrome Sparks. Anyway, it's called You Played Me. And then we heard Feel Yourself. That's by Flamingosis and Mark Rebellier. Rebillet. You might have seen him on Instagram or like TikTok. He's like a looper, live looper guy. He'll like just make a song out of thin air. I mean, I'm sure he practices, but he, in his videos, they're like 30 seconds long and he builds it up from scratch. It's really entertaining. This is New Mark that I'm talking over off the Blend Crafters album. I can't say the name of the song, so I'll just say it's The Stuff. Yeah, I'm really riding the line tonight. Not breaking the rules, but close. Anyway, now it's finally time for the Mayor's Request. This is Birthday by the Beatles. This is off the White Album. You're not going to believe this, but I looked through. We have thousands of records here. Maybe I'd call it 2,000 at least. Probably more. And there's only one Beatles record. Like, what's up with that? It's not even the White Album or any famous one. I don't know. Hold on. Not Time Yet, Beatles. Back to the stuff. Yeah, so if you have any old Beatles records and you want to donate them, I think this station could actually use a few to round out our collection. I didn't see Abbey Road. I didn't see any of them. Or Sgt. Pepper. I mean, I don't even know Beatles that well, but I know that we probably should have it. Oh, I bet it's in Dad. And I'm sure, you know, and it's online, but I wanted the record. Anyway, I'll stop complaining now. We're going to hear the Beatles. And then the Boogeyman called, and he has requested Rising Appalachia. So we'll hear their song Medicine off the album Wider Circles. And speaking of the Boogeyman, there's an event tomorrow. It's the Roots 28th anniversary. Sorry, Boogeyman, if I didn't get that right, but actually, let me pull up the info. Yeah, it's going to be a block party. It's just outside on the sidewalk, like an old school hip hop jam. I'm going to DJ. So we're going to have turntables outside of the shop. We're going to have live graffiti. It's not even really graffiti. I mean, the artist is Gamma, and he paints photorealistic, like, portraits and, you know, like the Mona Lisa compared to tagging. He's awesome. There'll be root beer floats. If you're interested in any of that, maybe come down and do some breakdancing, block party style. It's going to be 1121 Broadway. That's The Hill in Boulder, if you're familiar with The Hill. So come on down. Yeah, you can see other DJs like Laser Ben, DJ All Vinyl, Big Baby Prophet, DJ Swing Set, myself, Shoddy Otter, Battling Panther, and the Gangster Goddess. Oh, and here's another cool thing happening. It's happening right now, this second, so turn your radio off or get in your car and drive down to Devil's Craft, because from 9 p.m. to 12 a.m. tonight, September 25th, it's DJ She's Dolly Night. It's a Dolly dance party. It's a tribute to all queens. So go check that out. That's happening right now. It just started, I guess, a little while ago at 9, so you can still make it.
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5: Yeah, I think that's it for now. I'm going to give you the weather report. I was just debating whether I should talk about the weather now. I don't think so, because now we're on the third time through our beat. That means that's like a reminder to get on with it. So here's the birthday song for the mayor.

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8: Okay, it's DJ Shoddy Otter. That's me. I just got some of that business time out of the way. We really do appreciate our underwriters. You all keep the station going and have for over a decade now. So hats off to you. So we heard two requests, the birthday song by the Beatles. It's Kirby's birthday today. Happy birthday, Kirby. DeMayer's birthday tomorrow. And if you don't live up here but you're listening, it's peak peeping time. The aspen trees are just so beautiful right now. On some places they're already starting to fall down, but I actually like when they're on the ground too, like crunching through them on my mountain bike. And then other places where it's higher up, there's still a little bit of green, like over on Dead Horse Trail, Tipperary. Looks like those hadn't turned yet. But man, it's gorgeous up here. So I can give you gorgeous weather updates. I told you I'd tell you the weather. So here goes. For Fraser, it's currently 43 degrees. Today was a high of 61. It's getting colder at night. Tonight we can expect a low of 39. But today's slightly overcast and a little bit of rain will change tomorrow. It's looking absolutely lovely with a high of 62 and a low of 41, just a 6% chance of rain. Sunday is going to start off quite the same, but with a little bit of showers rolling in the afternoon. It's probably going to start around 3 o'clock or so, but the high is 63, low is 50 or 43. And we actually got down into the 20s this week at Tabernash. I saw 29 degrees at my house. What was that, Tuesday or something? It was chilly. And that corresponds with what I believe might be the first snow of the season on Trail Ridge Road. Heard about that. But buckle up. On Monday, things get a little moist. We're going to get some rain. About a 63% chance, high of 52, low of 43. And then that rain continues through Wednesday night. So you can expect Wednesday and Thursday, or Tuesday and Wednesday, to be highs in the high 40s or low 50s. Lows right around 39 again. But by Thursday and Friday, it clears up. So it'll be nice. Then Saturday the 3rd and Sunday the 4th, there is a chance of snow here in Fraser. We'll see how that progresses. That's still 10 days out. But I'm looking at a 50% chance of snow and rain, slushy stuff. Yeah, with a low of 34 on Saturday and Sunday. So that's great. I love fall and I love winter. So we'll just get the moisture when we can. We'll fill up our reservoirs and get some hydrology going in our soils. So I heard it was on KWTR. It was like a Mountain Collective show, KBUT. They were talking about how it's important to just have saturation in the soils for the spring runoff. So even though we're not skiing on it right now, it's important to get that moisture in the ground and keep it there all through winter. So we'll see. That's all I know. And even that's questionable. Okay, so I'm about to switch gears here. I am going to change to a DJ controller and spend the last 30 minutes of the show, and probably go another 30 minutes, maybe I'll go to 11, mixing songs here on the DJ controller. So we'll flip into a little bit of a dance mode to get your weekend rocking. Is there anything else? Nope. Well, that's about it. So let me put something on so that you have, I'm going to play one more song while I get set up. Anyway, I'll just tell you right now that you're listening to KFFR Winter Park and KWTR Fraser. Thanks for tuning in.

Kids sure play funny music these days. 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Said it looks to me like they've all gone wild. It was peaceful back when I was a child. Well, man, could it be that the girls and boys

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A little boy of three says, Daddy, why? Young man of 17 in Sunday school.

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The man looked down at his long hair, and although the young man solemnly swore, nobody seemed to hear anymore. And it didn't really matter if

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1: For recognition of I and I, true loving faith, true word, true song, true power, I and I give thanks and bless his holy name. 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

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Salmon boats and 45 below. 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And his cellmate there was little Willie John. Willie, he was once a great blues singer. So Wingin' Willie rode home up a song. 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

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Halfway through the sermon, Blue Wing began to talk.

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Now boys, don't start your rambling around. 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

0: Thank you very much, Hank Williams. 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I know you're looking forward to tonight and all the folks to come out to the... Tell me, who's with you tonight?
1: Well, Ernie Stubbs and all of his Texas troubadours and Jack Drake. Is Jack, you going to let Ernie come out tonight?
2: Yeah, you
0: do. Jack's over here sitting on
1: Jack,
0: the street.
1: Jack's Ernie's manager. Manager. Have to ask him if he can let Ernie come out or not. He's going to let Ernie come down there tonight. Bill Bird and Jack Drake and Ernie Stubbs and Uncle C.R.
0: Who's Uncle C.R.?
1: That's Jack manager.
0: Yeah. I see this thing gets involved as we get along. Well, we can always depend on a lot of good music.
1: We got Annie Lou and Danny from the Army show.
0: Yes.
1: Me and all the boys, I got about four orphans with me here. They're going to all be down. Hillis, you going to let me go down there tonight? That's my manager back there. We're going to all be down here. We're going to have a great time.
0: You're going to sing that Love Sick Blues song tonight down there, aren't you?
1: I imagine I will. I've been feeding this about a year and a half. If we don't get drowned for tonight, it keeps raining out there, I don't know. We'll see them anyhow tonight. It's the auditorium, rain or shine. If we have to boat over there, we're going to be there.
0: Well, they'll all be there, I'm sure, that Hank Williams. And thank you very much for dropping by. This is Farmer Jim Lee saying a great big thank you. And, oh, before you get away, my boy, how about coming up and being on the program with me and the Southern Serenaders tomorrow morning, huh?
1: I'll be glad to.
0: Well, thank you very much. We'll look forward to that then. Goodbye, my boy, for now.

I walked through a county courthouse square. On a park bench, an old man was sitting there. I said, "Your old courthouse is kind of run down." He said, "No, it'll do for our little town." I said, "Your old flagpole has leaned a little bit, and that's a ragged old flag you got hanging on it." He said, "Have a seat." And I sat down. "Is this the first time you've been to our little town?" I said, "I think it is." He said, "I don't like to brag, but we're kind of proud of that ragged old flag. You see, we got a little hole in that flag there when Washington took it across the Delaware. And it got powder burned the night that Francis Scott Key sat watching it write and say, 'Can you see?' And it got a bad rip in New Orleans with Pakenham and Jackson tugging at its seams. And it almost fell at the Alamo beside the Texas flag, but she waved on, though. She got cut with a sword at Chancellorsville, and she got cut again at Shiloh Hill. There was Robert E. Lee, Beauregard, and Bragg, and the south wind blew hard on that ragged old flag. On Flanders Field in World War I, she got a big hole from a Bertha gun. She turned blood red in World War II. She hung limp and low a time or two. She was in Korea, Vietnam. She went where she was sent by her Uncle Sam. She waved from our ships upon the briny foam, and now they've about quit waving back here at home. In her own good land here, she's been abused. She's been burned, dishonored, denied, and refused. And the government for which she stands is scandalized throughout the land. And she's getting threadbare and she's wearing thin, but she's in good shape for the shape she's in. 'Cause she's been through the fire before, and I believe she can take a whole lot more. So we raise her up every morning, we take her down every night, we don't let her touch the ground, and we fold her upright. On second thought, I do like to brag, 'cause I'm mighty proud of that rag.

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Turn, turn, turn again, explaining to the judge I'd be there on Wednesday night.

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Turn, turn to the rain.

Good morning, Fraser Valley. Hope everybody's having a good morning. This is the Tony Show. My name is Tony. I'm sitting in for DJ Suleiman. Who should be back from his vision quest any day now, from hiking around Ireland. Hope you're well, buddy. Hope you kept those hammies in check. Hope you're doing well, DJ Suleiman. Got a lot going on. A lot. And by a lot, I mean last night we checked out a homecoming game over at Middle Park High School. Bit of a rough night for the Panthers. Still played their guts out. Panthers volleyball doing really well, women's volleyball. It's almost that time of year where I get disappointed by my Phillies. Those of you in the car driving around, getting ready to go to soccer, lacrosse, any of those types of things, football maybe. Maybe you're just driving around. Had a really fun week this week. Watched Breakfast Club with the kids. They thoroughly enjoyed that. I took a step back. I watched the movie Vision Quest, a movie I haven't seen in 20 years. What a spectacular holding up movie that is. Was. Is.

And as usual, we're going to be all over the board today, playing stuff from the 80s, 70s, 80s, 90s, 2000s. Grunge music. DJ Suleiman. But first, I want to play a little ditty from that Vision Quest soundtrack. And you think I might go with something that's the most popular. I'm certainly not going with Madonna. Sorry, friends. This is John Waite.

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4: 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Welcome to the show. You're listening to The Tony Show. My name is Tony. I'm sitting in for DJ Sullymon this morning. It is 7:35 here in the KFFR studios. DJ Sullymon, we're hoping you're doing well, pal. Hoping you get back here safe. Hoping your vision quest was a good one. We started off the day as usual when I play here in the morning with Silent in the Morning and Tweezer Reprise by Phish. Next was John Waite with Change, and that's off of the Vision Quest soundtrack. I watched that movie this past week for the first time, and what a great holding up movie. I absolutely love the movie. I mean, the acting's fantastic. The story's great. Look, let's face it, Rocky already had their go. It was Rocky was on a fourth movie at that point, I believe, when Vision Quest came out, and the Rocky movies were killing it. Everybody knew this equation worked. You know, the Karate Kid was before Vision Quest. The people from Rocky, I think it was John Avildsen. I'm not sure if he was the director, but the same people that did Rocky and the Rocky movies had moved on and used that formula in the Karate Kid. Then Vision Quest comes around and just blows the doors off. Now, I do want to say something that struck me really hard when I was watching these movies, specifically Vision Quest, is, guys, I hate to break it to you, these are all chick flicks. They're all chick flicks with a training montage and, you know, the crowning moment where they win or fight their best and lose. And, you know, each one has a great little speech in it. You know, Vision Quest with the guy he works with, and I forget his name, but talking about Pele kicking the ball over his head, and you know that he got to see this moment, and you know, so that's why he's going to see Loudon Swain wrestle. It was beautiful. It was a great movie. I would advise everyone to watch it. We watched 16 Candles with the kids. That's always fun. They loved it. You know, the edits of that movie are just fantastic. And you know, so that's where we are today. Change, the song Change that was just on was John Waite. Not to be confused with this other 80s guy, John Parr.

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1: Hey there, Grand County. This is JP from Grand County Weather giving you your forecast for Friday, September 25th. It was nice to see the little layer or stratus deck that we did have in the valleys yesterday turn into nimbostratus last night, which basically means it turned from a cloud layer into a precipitating cloud layer. And it was very nice. We did get at least 0.04 inch over at my place. And it does look like most places recorded at least 0.01 inch during the night last night. Still keeping my outlook about the same, with today being probably the highest chances of showers and storms going into the afternoon and evening, even into the early overnight hours before we see some clearing. But especially with some breaks in the clouds this morning, I do want to hold that true. Going into this afternoon and evening, some moderate rain, maybe a heavier pocket possible, but not very likely. Gusty winds, some lightning, and even a very slight chance of some small hail and some of those storms that could bring a pocket of heavier rain to our area. Overall, though, moisture will be moving out of our area today. We will be dealing with a cool, humid morning tomorrow, but tomorrow and Sunday look very pleasant. Again, widespread 60s and 70s across the county. Won't be too breezy, won't be too hot, won't be too cold. It's going to be a perfect weekend ahead, so be ready. And then going into next week, we still have quite a bit of a toss-up when the details start to come together for the system on Monday and Tuesday. But it does look likely that, again, above timberline, we should be seeing some decent snow accumulations. For the latest information and for more specifics, you can always check out my Facebook page, Grand County Weather, or you can tune into my show every Sunday from 3 to 5 p.m.
2: Good morning, everybody. Welcome to KFFR. You're listening to The Tony Show. My name is Tony. Welcome to the show. I'm sitting in for DJ Suleiman, who is just about back to the States, probably. He was walking around Ireland on a little vision quest. Good for you, buddy. We hope you're well. We hope you get back here soon. We hope you get back here in one piece. That was John Parr with St. Elmo's Fire before that little break there with our underwriters and weather report from JP. Thanks, JP. We're going to get into a little Ryan Adams here shortly, and we're just enjoying this beautiful day, whether you're driving downtown, maybe you're going to Denver. Maybe you're going to Denver to drop the kids off, go to some sports events. Maybe you're going to Steamboat. That's where I'll be going tomorrow. Daughter's got a killer tournament tomorrow in Steamboat, a little LAX action, I believe. Go get them, JoJo. And later today, Middle Park boys soccer team, home game today around 11 p.m. or 11 a.m. Whoa, 11 p.m. Jeez, that'd be a rough one. 11 a.m., Middle Park Panthers are playing. Go get them, Mick. Good luck. Hope you're feeling better, pal. Let's get into some Ryan Adams.

Not Bryan Adams. Ryan. Well, ship

KFFR, you worried that you don't hear DJ Sullymon? Is that working, DJ Sullymon? Hope you're well, buddy. That was Ryan Adams with New York, New York. That's a great song. That came about 25 years ago. Next, you know what? We're just going to go with Bryan Adams. That's right, Bryan Adams. Remember that guy?

That's right. That's Bryan Adams, not to be confused with Ryan Adams. And look, just put some na-nas in your song and you're going platinum. That's a great song. That's Cuts Like a Knife. What a wonderful song that was. Let's do a double shot of this guy, man. Haven't heard from him in a bit.

It's a double shot of the man, Eric Clapton. Wow. He's either singing about love or he's singing about bad love. And both of those songs were one of each. That was Eric Clapton, Let It Rain. And before that, Bad Love by Eric Clapton. Let it rain. Let your love rain down on me. Thanks, Aaron. We're going to go with a couple of Pearl Jams. Throwing it out there to DJ Sullymon for these next couple.

That's right. They fade away, Eddie Vedder. Thanks, buddy. That was Pearl Jam with elderly woman behind the counter in a small town. This is KFFR Winter Park Grand County Community Radio broadcasting at 88.3. Grand County has moved back to Stage 1 fire restrictions. Under Stage 1, dispersed campfires and other open fires outside developed recreation sites are still prohibited, along with burn barrels. No burn barrels. Outdoor smoking is also restricted to designated areas. Open fires in developed campgrounds with permanently constructed fire grates and at private residences within

permanent or portable outdoor fireplaces is allowed under Stage 1 restrictions. For a complete list of what is and what is not allowed, visit gcemergency.com. That's gcemergency.com. Good morning, everybody. It is 8:10 here in the KFFR studios. Welcome to the Tony Show. My name is Tony. If you were going to expect DJ Sulyman here, he is not here. He is out walking the world. Not the world, but Ireland. But a lot. He's doing a lot of hiking. So we just want to wish him the best. 8:10, we're going to stick with a little Pearl Jam here. This would be Pearl Jam.

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2: Good morning, everybody. Welcome to KFFR. Welcome to the Tony Show. My name is Tony. And just before that break, we had Pearl Jam with Better Man and Pearl Jam with Elderly Woman Behind a Counter in a Small Town. It's just a great, great Saturday morning here. We're getting a little bit of sprinkles, a little bit of rain, a little bit of sun. Bring that water, baby. Bring that water. Thanks for hanging out today. I really appreciate it. It is 8:15 here in the KFFR studios. I may have just said it was 8:17, but I keep going between the clock and the computer. So let's go with the computer. It's 8:15 a.m. That would be the actual time. Coming up next, we got a guy who's fantastic. And if you guys haven't listened to this dude yet, his name is Marcus King. He's absolutely phenomenal. He, as you know, Marcus King Band, and this guy can sing. And right now, there is a clip going around of his version of this Allman Brothers great song. Let's get into it. It's so good. This guy sings like a maniac. Like, he is unbelievable. He's almost a male version of Aretha Franklin to me. I really can't say enough about this guy. This is Marcus King and the Marcus King Band doing the Allman Brothers.

man, that boy can sing. That was Marcus King with the Marcus King Band doing Ramblin' Man. You're listening to The Tony Show. My name is Tony. Look, we got really fortunate. Back in 1996, I flew in to see a good buddy of mine in Atlanta. Jason, I know you're out there. I know you're listening here and there. So thanks for doing that, pal. And I flew down to Atlanta, and he and I drove from Atlanta to New Orleans for the Jazz Fest in 1996. I've been to a bunch of them, and by a bunch, I mean like three or four. Is that a bunch? I don't know. I'm not sure. Anyway, went down there, and we were fortunate enough. We got down there a day early. The Allman Brothers were playing the night before they were playing at the festival grounds. So we saw the Allman Brothers twice in 2 days. Fish was one of the big headliners. Fish played. They were amazing. And, you know, this guy played. And I don't know why. I know we've all been there before with songs. And have you ever just listened to a song and maybe you've either heard it for the first time or it feels like you heard it for the first time. You hear something new in it that really catches you, and you listen to this song over and over again. I listen to it relentlessly, and you know, it was a song I've heard a million times growing up. This guy did play at that Jazz Fest, and this song has been spinning around in my head like I've got some crazy OCD over this song. I listen to it probably 10 times a day now, especially if I'm on a car ride. So this is George Benson. Enjoy.

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5: 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My name is Tony. You're listening to The Tony Show. DJ Sulaimon is on sabbatical. I believe he will be back next week, though. And, you know, sometimes we're just, he likes to listen to a lot of the female stars of that grunge time. Now, I don't know if this one's really, she would not be considered grunge for sure. She definitely makes me feel safe, and I really like her voice. This is Sheryl Crow.

KFFR. Thanks for tuning in this morning. You're listening to The Tony Show. My name is Tony. DJ Suleiman will be back next weekend, I believe, for his shift. That was Nirvana with Come As You Are. Man, and what a really cool dichotomy went on there with grunge, right? Like, are you Nirvana or are you Pearl Jam, right? Kind of, are you Beatles or are you Stones, you know? I really enjoyed that era of music. And then all of a sudden I got turned on to jam band stuff and, well, the rest is history. Let's keep on waking up. We've got about 20 more minutes here. And then DJ John's coming in. He's going to take you on a musical journey, as he does every week. He's got a great show, so make sure you stay tuned in. 8:38 here in the KFFR studios. Again, you're listening to The Tony Show. My name is Tony, where we are all over the board with tunes. This is Katrina and the Waves. Hope everybody's going to enjoy their weekend. This one goes out to Aaron.

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1: It's time for the Grand County Fishing Report. Fall is in the air, the elk are bugling, and aspens are changing. With the change in season comes cooler water and active fish. Be sure to get out, wet a line, and experience one of our favorite times of the year. With a little luck, it won't be long before we have snow in the forecast. Here is the latest conditions report. Lake Granby, Sunset Boat Ramp is open 6 a.m. to 8 p.m. Water level is 41 feet below full. Lake trout fishing is good. Look for them in 65 to 100 feet of water. Darker glow-colored grubs tipped with fresh bait or a glow-colored jigging spoon are a good lure choice. Grand Lake, boat ramps are open 6 a.m. to 8 p.m. Fishing for rainbow trout has been good. Target the inlet areas with a Castmaster or hothead leech drifted in the current. Williams Fork River below the dam has been flowing around 100 CFS this past week. Good fishing in the cooler water. Midge, leech, and egg patterns have been working well. That concludes today's report. Good luck out there, anglers. 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
3: 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I'm Smokey Bear.
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4: 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It is 8:46 here in the KFFR studios. My name is Tony. You are listening to The Tony Show. DJ Suleiman should be back next week. And we're just having a good time playing music all over the board. All over the board. This next one I absolutely love. Definitely puts a big lump in my throat when I hear the outro in this song. It's a beautiful outro. It's not really the outro because they go back into the verses, but the bridge to the verses is just beautiful in this song. And what a great sophomore album this was for the Dave Matthews Band. And, you know, that time too, I believe Pearl Jam came out with, was it not Animal? Was it Verses for their second album? And that was going through the roof too. And a bunch of albums from that time were having these, you know, really weren't having what they call the sophomore slump. They were just picking up and they were moving. And this is the Dave Matthews Band. Enjoy.

Dave Matthews Band with just a masterpiece, Lie in Our Graves. 8:53 here in the KFFR studios. We're getting ready to turn this over to DJ John. DJ John is going to really take you on a musical journey here shortly. I've just got a couple more songs, just enough time for me to say thank you. I appreciate you guys for listening, and have a great day today. I hope, you know, you're taking your kids to sports. Cheer loud. You're taking a little 24-hour vacation. Rest hard. Have a great time. Get out today. Get outside, as DJ Suleiman would say. Enjoy the trails. Enjoy your friends. Enjoy some food. Enjoy some family. Thank you so much for hanging out today. And I've just got a couple more tunes, and this is me saying goodbye for the day. DJ John's coming up next for that musical journey. Enjoy.

You know, sometimes people say to me, Rose. Thank you. Well, it's the first time you ever heard the blues, and you know what I tell them? I tell them the day I was born. You know why? Because I was born a woman. Ah. Oh, we got some noisy females in the house tonight. I do like to hear that high-pitched sound, you know? I do. Oh, being a woman is so interesting, don't you find it? What are we, ladies? What are we? We are waitresses at the banquet of life. Get into that kitchen and rattle them pots and pans. And you better look pretty goddamn good doing it, too, or else you're gonna lose your good thing. Oh, and why do we do that? Why do we do that? I'll tell you why we do that. We do that to find love. Oh, I love to be in love. Don't you love to be in love? Ain't it just great to be in love? Oh, ain't it wonderful? Isn't it wonderful to be in love? Ain't it just grand laying there late at night in your bed waiting for your man to show up? And when he finally does, now about 4 o'clock in the morning, with whiskey on his breath and the smell of another woman on his person. Oh, honey, I can smell another woman at 500 paces. That's an easy one to catch. So what do you do when he comes home with the smell of another woman on him? Do you say, oh, honey, let me open up my loving arms and my loving legs. Dive right in, baby, the water is fine. Is that what you say, girls? Or do you say, pack your bags. I'm putting on my little waitress cap and my fancy high-heel shoes. I'm gonna go find me a real man, a good man, a true man. A man to love me for sure. You know, I'll tell you something. I actually thought I found myself one. I did. I thought I found myself one. When he...

0: 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Here it is.
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I'm DJ John, your analog man, your guide through this musical journey today. You are in the music room on KFFR in Winter Park and KWTR in beautiful downtown Fraser, Colorado. 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We hope you enjoyed today's show. It is just after 9 a.m. Saturday morning, September 26, 2026. It's a beautiful day high in the Rockies. Let's get into the music. Our band's entire existence traces back to a shared tropical rum drink, a flaming volcano with like 10 shots of alcohol in it at a Chinese restaurant in Athens, Georgia. The drink loosened them up. They went to a friend's basement, jammed, and accidentally invented the group. The band name refers to a bouffant hairstyle worn by Cindy Wilson and Kate Pearson, shaped like the nose cone of an aircraft. They briefly considered calling themselves the Tinatrons, or Fellini's Children, before settling on a dream-inspired name. The name was suggested by the drummer after he had a dream of a band performing in a hotel lounge. In the dream, he heard someone whisper in his ear the band's name. Their first gig was a house party where the crowd danced so hard, the speakers had to be held in place so they would not fall over. Yeah, we've been to a few parties like that. That's when the band realized they had something special. Our artist of the week is one of the most delightfully strange, inventive, and influential American bands, the B-52s. Hey, we're driving to the Love Shack.

0: There you go. Three songs from the 80s. Started out with our artist of the week, the B-52's Private Idaho, off their album Wild Planet. That was released by Warner Brothers Records and Island Records. It was written by Fred Schneider, Keith Strickland, Ricky Wilson, Cindy Wilson, and Kate Pearson. That's the B-52s. The B-52s never played a concert in Idaho until September 13th, 2011, when they played at the Eagle River Pavilion in Eagle, Idaho. In preparation of the event, the Idaho Statesman interviewed Fred Schneider about the song's meaning. Fred said, "Idaho is pretty mysterious to all of us. I know it's a beautiful state, but then I know there's also a lot of crazy right-wingers and all that stuff." Those crazy right-wingers. "The song's about all different things. It's not like a parody of Idaho or anything." Sure it isn't. Next, the Tom Tom Club, Under the Boardwalk. Off the album Tom Tom Club, 1981 release, on all kinds of different records. Kenny Young and Arthur Resnick wrote it. Tom Tom Club is an American new wave band founded in 1981 by husband and wife team Chris France and Tina Weymouth as a side project from that other band they're in called The Talking Heads. Lastly, Adam Ant, Goody Two Shoes. Off the Friend or Foe album, a 1982 release on CBS Records and Epic Records, written by Adam and Marco Peroni. There are two different studio versions of the song. The UK 7-inch single version is notably different from the re-recorded version, which appears on Friend or Foe. That's the one you just heard. The single version has a different, more reverberating drum track. The Friend or Foe version, instead of Chris Merrick Hughes on drums, features Bogdan Witzling, drummer on the rest of the album, Friend or Foe. Cool. Switched out drummers. We'll be right back.
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3: 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Here we go.

0: Hey, little EDM randomness. Did you like that? Started out with Cyril, Moonlight, and the LAs doing their cover of There She Goes, a single released in 2025 on Amazon Music. Lee Mavers wrote it. Followed that up with Ray, the Palm Tree Boy, and Riv doing their cover of Save Tonight, 2025 release also on Amazon Music, originally by Eagle Eye Cherry. And then lastly, a big hit, The Outliers doing their cover of Have You Ever Seen the Rain? Released in 2025, John Fogerty of, what was that band? Let's see, Creedence Clearwater Revival. Yeah, they did the original. Still the best in my mind.
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3: Welcome. You've got mail.
0: Yes, we do have mail, thanks to the delivery of the Fraser Post Office. Thanks, guys. All right, this week's mail, it says, Dear DJ John, I hope your Saturday morning is rocking. I am a loyal listener of KFFR and KWTR and really appreciate the diverse music you DJs play. I want to request something, though. Could you play some traveling songs? My wife, friends, and I are traveling to Amsterdam, and it would be great if you could play something about going places. I would really appreciate it if you could. Rock on. Sincerely, Traveling Man. Well, Traveling Man, how about these tunes?

0: Hey, Traveling Man, I hope we like those songs. We had Billy Joel, Traveling Prayer off Piano Man album, 1973 release on Family Productions and Columbia Records, written by Billy, of course. The country-flavored song has been covered by both Earl Scruggs and Dolly Parton. Dolly's version was nominated for a Grammy Award for Best Female Country Vocal Performance in 2001. Next, Weezer, Island in the Sun, off the Weezer Green album, a 2001 release. Rivers Cuomo wrote it. In late 2001, the band reworked the song solo for their live show. In 2005, lead singer Rivers Cuomo would often open the band's encore by playing Island in the Sun alone on an acoustic guitar from the rear of the venue. Ooh, snuck into the crowd. Lastly, Last Man Standing, Jerry Lewis and John Fogerty, Traveling Band, 2006 release. Written by John, Last Man Standing is the 39th studio album released by Jerry Lee Lewis in September of 2006. The album consists of duets between Lewis and some of the biggest names in both rock and country music, past and present. The title derives from the generation of 1950s Sun studio recording artists such as Johnny Cash, Roy Orbison, Charlie Rich, Carl Perkins, and Elvis Presley, all of whom had died, leaving Jerry Lee Lewis the last man standing.
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0: 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Yeah, no matter where you live, it's kind of like your vacation is never ending. Well, let's move on to, oh, wait a minute, there's somebody at the door, a whole band. It's the Motels.

0: There you have it, the motels. The first incarnation of the motels formed in Berkeley, California in 1971. Lisa Brennels persuaded Dean Chamberlain, Chuck Wada, and Martha Davis to form a band. They were first called the Warfield Foxes. Hoping for better exposure and seeking a recording contract, the Warfield Foxes moved to L.A. in 1975. While in L.A., Lisa Brennels left the band, and the band changed its name to Angels of Mercy. And then ultimately, the Motels. Thanks for coming in, guys.
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0: Hey, welcome back. I'm DJ John. You are in the music room this morning. Hope you're enjoying the show. Hope you're enjoying the music. It is time to get into our Side Alive. This week, we have The Romantics, as recorded by the King Biscuit Flower Hour, 1996 release on King Biscuit Flower Hour Records. It was recorded October 30th, 1983 in San Antonio, Texas. The Romantics are in a rock band formed in 1977 in Detroit, Michigan. The band's music is often categorized as power pop and new wave. Yeah, I think they put them in the new wave category. They were influenced by 1950s American rock and roll, Detroit's MC5, The Stooges, early Bob Seger, Motown R&B, 1960s North American garage rock, as well as the British invasion rockers. So it looks like they were influenced by damn near everybody. Let's listen to The Romantics as captured by the King Biscuit Flower Hour.
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0: There you go. The Romantics. 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
0: Hey, welcome back, everybody. You're in the music room with DJ John, your analog man. It is time. You know what time it is. Time to get into our Arts of the Week. The B-52s. The New York Times famously described them this way: a demographic and cultural mix that made them stand out in the post-punk era. Their camp aesthetic, thrift store fashion, and queer sensibility were revolutionary for the late 70s rock. They were 40% female, 60% southern, 80% queer, 100% fun. Walkie-talkies, exaggerated wigs, go-go boots, bouffants, and kitschy outfits weren't a gimmick. They were a philosophy. They embraced the weird, the cheap, and the joyful. Unfortunately, Ricky Wilson, original band member, died of AIDS-related illness in 1985 during the recording of Bouncing Off the Satellites. The band was devastated and did almost no promotion. It took 3 years before they regrouped to record again. But when they did, Cosmic Thing, featuring Love Shack, Rome, and Deadbeat Club, became their commercial peak, selling over 5 million copies and hitting number 3 on the Billboard charts. It was their triumphant return after Ricky's passing. Athens, Georgia was a party school southern rock town. The B-52s were artsy weirdos who didn't fit in, but their success helped inspire the scene that later produced REM, Pylon, Love Tractor, and more. They were the first Athens band to break nationally. Let's listen to our artist of the week, the B-52s.

The skies are charcoal gray. It's a dreary downtown day. But at the end of my 30-foot leash,

0: There you go, our artist of the week, the B-52s. Hope you enjoyed it.
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0: Hey, welcome back, everybody. I'm DJ John. You're in the music room. We are about to wrap up.

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I surely hope that you have enjoyed the tunes today. I certainly have enjoyed spinning the tunes for you. We'll see you next Saturday when we always put on our rock and roll shoes and get your morning going. In the meantime, be good, stay safe, always buckle your helmet, and rock on, people.

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4: 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I'm here every Saturday right after John's Music Room. 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
2: 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That was your community calendar. I'm Smokey Bear.
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1: Hey there, Grand County. This is JP from Grand County Weather giving you your forecast for Saturday, September 26th. As that cool, stable air dropped into moist valleys, we do have some pretty widespread valley fog this morning that will gradually clear out going into the midday hours. With clear skies over us right now, those will be staying pretty clear going into the midday hours, but going into the afternoon hours, we will be looking at some mostly sunny to even partly cloudy skies taking over, as we do have some chances of some isolated shower activity later today. These won't really be packing a punch, maybe some light rain, maybe a moderate pocket or two if they do build up a little bit better than expected, some gusty winds and even a stray lightning bolt possible. However, today will be pretty nice when it comes to the start of the weekend. Going into tomorrow, sunny to mostly sunny skies will start off the day, but then as we go in through the day, we will be getting clouded up pretty heavily with some mostly cloudy skies expected by the later afternoon, as we do have some more scattered shower activity expected. Those ones have a little bit more moisture to work with, so they could have some light to moderate rain, gusty winds, and even some lightning strikes to end off the day. Again, these chances of showers and storms will be highest right before and right after sunset. Chances of isolated activity do continue overnight into Monday morning, and Monday will be a pretty cool, moist way to start the week off. With snow levels sitting at around 12,500 feet through a good portion of the day, but then gradually dropping to about 12,000 to maybe even 11,750 feet going into Tuesday morning, we could be seeing some healthy, while pretty minimal in the grand scheme of things, snow accumulations at those higher elevations within the county. For more information and for more specifics, you can always check out my Facebook page, Grand County Weather, or you can tune into my show every Sunday from 3 to 5 p.m.

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4: 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In-studio seating is limited, so please RSVP at kffr.org if you want to attend. 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
1: Hello, this is DJ John with the Pet Pals Pet Report. Well, meet Waylon. Waylon is most likely a border collie, crossed with a lot of other dogs. He is 10 months old and has the best smile ever. Waylon came to the shelter having never been walked on a leash, never been for a car ride, and never had really been socialized properly. Since Pet Pals has had him, he is doing much better, though. He does take a while to warm up to you, but once he does, look out. He'll crawl right into your lap. Waylon now enjoys walks, enjoys his new friends, and is learning so much from the Pet Pals trainer. A world that was once scary has now turned into a playground for Waylon. You can come to the Grand County Animal Shelter Monday through Friday, 10 to 4, to meet this handsome man. It is always best to call first, though, to make an appointment. Also, for more information on Waylon, go to gcpetpals.org or call the shelter at 970-887-2988. 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

All right, all right. Thank you so much for listening today. This has been another edition of the Radio Show. Sorry about the little interruption there. All right, just want to keep rolling with it for the rest of the day, but we just can't do that because my time is up and I've got to move on, and I'll be back here next week. That's what I was trying to tell you. I'll be back here next week, hopefully for a full show next week. We'll do a lot more great rock and roll for you. I sure appreciate you listening today, and take care, everybody, and always keep it cool.

0: Saturday mornings, 7:15 to 9, DJ Soliman and the Don Patrol. We get you up, get you going, get you out the door to explore Greene County and beyond. 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
3: Hello, this is DJ John with the Pet Pals Pet Report. Well, meet Waylon. Waylon is most likely a border collie crossed with a lot of other dogs. He is 10 months old and has the best smile ever. Waylon came to the shelter having never been walked on a leash, never been for a car ride, and never had really been socialized properly. Since Pet Pals has had him, he is doing much better, though. He does take a while to warm up to you, but once he does, look out. He'll crawl right into your lap. Waylon now enjoys walks, enjoys his new friends, and is learning so much from the Pet Pals trainer. A world that was once scary has now turned into a playground for Waylon. You can come to the Grand County Animal Shelter Monday through Friday, 10 to 4, to meet this handsome man. It is always best to call first, though, to make an appointment. Also, for more information on Waylon, go to gcpetpals.org or call the shelter at 970-887-2988. 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
2: Well, hey, hi, howdy, hello there. It's your girl, DJ Daring, saying hello to all of our radio lovers out there in Radio Land. It's Saturday again, so we get to do this thing as we get to do every Saturday. Always feel so lucky to be here. Thank you, KFFR, for letting me DJ here for 3+ years now. That's a long time. That's definitely 3 years of time. It's been a good time, you know, ups and downs. That's just life, though. So let's see, what are we doing today? No theme for the show. There usually isn't. So we're just going to be playing through my enormous playlist of songs that I have collected over time. And then as things go, sometimes I throw in an audible and we'll talk about that in a second. But first off, we started out that set with Portugal the Man, Work All Day. That is off the Satanic Satanist, their 2009 album. Fun song there. I got to see them a couple weeks. Oh, no. Knows how long ago that was. Got to see them time before now, twice actually, so that was fun for me. After that, we listened to Block Party, This Modern Love. It's saying that that's off an album called Silent Alarm. There was a release in 1900, but I think that might be a typo. Who knows, though? And then after that, we listened to 21 Pilots with Lavish. That song crept into my head the other day, so wanted to listen to it on KFFR's Big Beautiful Speakers. And then we finished off that set with Dry the River. That was a song called New Ceremony. So as I like to do sometimes, my car radio died, which is obviously a tragedy. And that was where I did most of my KFFR listening. So when I come in here, I always kind of look through and see what the DJs have been playing. And Tom's Cabin this week played a song by Phoebe Snow called Poetry Man. And this is taking me back to my, I don't know if it was Napster or LimeWire days, but the days when I was downloading music and it kind of organizing everything and getting all the metadata right, and because I'm a nerd like that, so girl gotta love some metadata. But I remember finding this song, and then it kind of reminded me of a couple other songs. So we're going to do a little throwback set here. We're going to start this off with Phoebe Snow. These songs, the storytelling in these songs are absolutely phenomenal, especially the one that's going to come next. This one, the next one, and the last one. But there's something really special about, well, them all. But the next one, anyways, we're just going to play them and listen to them. And I'll let you all make up your own minds, because that's what we do in this life. All right, here is some Phoebe Snow. The song is called Poetry Man. Thank you, Tom's Cabin, for playing this fantastic bop and reminding me of it. All right, here's some music.

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6: Wednesday, September 30th at 4:30 p.m., Barry Young joins Public Affairs for a conversation about the history of Fraser Valley Distilling and the Young family's roots in Grand County. 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Well, that's something I can appreciate. That's Public Affairs for Grand County every Wednesday. Excuse me, at 4:30 on KFFR and KWTR. I have definitely been accused of enjoying whiskey over time and place, and I'm okay with that. So that's awesome. Okay, good times. Okay. So sometimes it's hard to be a human talking on the radio, but we press on. All right, started off that set with Phoebe Snow. That was Poetry Man. It is saying 2006, but I think this technology is lying to me. So we are going to use our other skills. 1974. Oh man, technology, you just lied to me so hard. 1974, Phoebe Snow. Love that. Such a vibe on that one. Follow that up with David Wilcox. That is Eye of the Hurricane. It's saying 2001. But I am, once again, unbelieving. So we are going to go back to 1989. That song just, like, crushes me in such a beautiful way, in a way that I'm, like, consenting to. Like, it's okay, David. You can smash me with that beautiful song. It's fine. It wasn't me crying in the studio, I swear. Eye of the Hurricane, just such, the storytelling in that about, anyways, I'm not gonna get into it because I don't know if I can. Okay, and then we threw it to some Colin Hay. That was the Overkill Acoustic version. If you don't know Colin Hay, he was also from Man at Work. Lord knows, words are hard. The Australian band from Down Under. Let's see. That was his acoustic version, which came out in 2003. There's a Man at Work version as well. Man at Work. Nobody knows. Somebody knows. I don't know. Let's see. That came out in 2003. That came to me from watching the show Scrubs. back in my misspent youth. And then couldn't help myself. I threw it to some Santana and Rob Thomas. That was smooth. I don't know if you guys were around in 1999. If you weren't, you didn't know that that song was around in 1999. That was hot stuff. I remember watching it on the Grammys. I cover that song, not quite the same as, I can't do all those Carlos Santana bits, but me and my cute little ukulele are doing the best we can, and we can still have a good time, and that's just my opinion. So we're going to keep rocking on with that. But such a bop, such a fun fun bop, especially after I crushed myself with that David Wilcox song. Finish that off with Smooth, and we are going to kind of keep some of these vintage vibes we're going on. I'm going to play a couple kind of R&B lady jams and then bring it into the modern day. Somebody last week asked me what my favorite TLC song was, and I couldn't think of it until I left and wasn't able to tell the person what my favorite TLC song is, but that's just how life goes. Maybe I'll see this person again, maybe I won't. So I am going to start it off with some Slow Hand. We're going to have a little delayed reaction, and then you'll get to hear my favorite TLC song, and then we're going to do a fantastic cover of a TLC song. This was the song that the person who asked me the question, I feel like I'm getting really confusing with the person who asked me what my favorite TLC song was. This was the song that they told me that was their favorite, and it came to me in a cover, so I thought I would bring it to you all. So deep breath now that I'm going to play some music. We're going to start this party off with another song that I love to cover. This is a song, I don't remember the first time I heard it, but I definitely remember being in a grocery store one time, and I was doing that self-checkout thing, and like everybody in self-checkout was like kind of bopping to the song, which to me suggests that it's a bop. So we are going to listen to the Pointer Sisters. This is Slow Hand.

0: Hello, I'm the Men in Black. Listen in live every Saturday from 3 to 4 p.m. to laugh and learn with me. You'll never know what I'm up to next. I actually wear a mint green leisure suit from the 1970s to church just to make people laugh. I am living irony. Themes change week to week with the characters I create accompanied by the greatest hits from the 60s, 70s, 80s, and yes, sometimes the early 90s. Comedy, music, interviews, film clips, no telling what I'll be up to next. Don't miss a minute of The Man in Black, Saturdays from 3 to 4.
1: All right. We have made it to the top of the hour. It's my favorite time. It's a palindrome. It is 2:02 p.m. You are listening to KFFR Winter Park and KWTR Fraser. We are here on our heathen sing-along afternoon because even heathens deserve to raise their arms and get down with the devotional vibes. Let's see what is going on here. We're going to take a look at the weather real quick. Always love to figure out what's going on with the weather. Looks like a beautiful sunny day. It was one of those misty mountain mornings this morning, which always makes me think of that Led Zeppelin song. It was so gorgeous last night and this morning. I kind of love those mystical fall vibes. It just makes me want to like put on a Stevie Nicks costume and like frolic through the woods. Love that. So that was fun, but then it cleared out really nicely. We're looking at a high of 66 today. Sunny out there, mostly clear overnight, dipping down to 35. Tomorrow we're going to have some sunniness in the morning and then a chance of showers at around 30% in the afternoon. Keeping that 30% as we go into Sunday night, low of 37. Chance of showers, then mostly cloudy. We've got another chance of showers on Monday, high of 61 degrees, about a 50% chance of rain. That's going to hold overnight, dipping down to 36. And Tuesday, we've got a high of 56, so cooling down a little bit. Temperatures going down. The chance of precipitation is going up to 70%. Showers are likely. Overnight, we've got 34 degrees, chance of showers. And then Wednesday, high of 61 with another chance of showers. Chance of showers persists into Wednesday night, mainly after midnight, partly cloudy with a low around 33. Thursday, we're going to be dipping back into sun, high near 64, mostly clear over Thursday night, low around 33, and then hopping up to 66 on Friday. All of this is, of course, theoretically, allegedly, and not necessarily the opinion of this DJ or KFFR at large, so watch out for that. These things can always change. Let's see. It looks like we're finally out of a fire ban. That is so nice. That was crazy. I hope our drought is going away as well. I'd like our bears to be well fed. That's just my opinion, though. All right. Started off that set with the Pointer Sisters. That was a song called Slow Hand. That was off an album called Black and White out of 1981. As a bop in the grocery stores. It was a great song there. And then threw it to some TLC. That was Digging on You. That was off their 1994 release called Crazy Sexy Cool. Let's see. I was interested looking at that one, I don't know if that one was a single or not. Maybe it was, maybe it wasn't. I can't really remember. Blessed are the forgetful, and I'm just trying to be blessed. Creep has 248 million plays. Let's see. Red Light Special has 50 million plays. And Digging on You has 46 million plays. But of course, the banger is Waterfalls at 602 million plays. And then that is the song that Death Cab for Cutie had

life. All right, we're probably going to change it up here, go back to some of our regularly scheduled heathen singing, DJ Daring programming, my indie rock vibes, and you know, my usual strange songs. So we are going to, this is a fun one. I'm from California originally, so I like a California song every once in a while. There's so many California songs. You could probably make like a whole album of California song covers, which is an idea that somebody, maybe me, should investigate one of these days. But until then, we're going to listen to Liz Lawrence. This song is called California Screamin', just in time for fright season.

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2: All right. It's me back again. 2:18 on the clock thing over there. Let's see what's going on over here. We started off that set with Liz Lawrence. That was California Screamin', a little spooky for spooky season. I love fall so much. I am just eating it up. Put it in my dish and I'm, anyways. Let's see. After that, we listened to Church Hill. That song was called Change. And then threw it to a little throwback. That was Nickel Creek with I Should Have Known Better. Saying 2020, but I think it was 2002. We'll just let that be a mystery. All right, we're going to keep things rolling here. I've got a band with a name so nice, they named it twice. Here is Everything, Everything with Your Money, My Summer.

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4: All right, back again. It's me, DJ Daring. We are, let's see, 3/4 through this beautiful show I get to do here on KFFR. Let's see, we started off that set with Everything, Your Money, My Summer. That's an interesting title indeed. After that, we listened to Nolfer Yanya. I'm really good at words. That song was called Stabilize. And then I threw it to some Young the Giant. That was Bitter Fruit in the Open, kind of an acoustic-y version of one of the songs from their newest record. Is the record Victory Garden? If memory serves, that's what it's called. Really, I liked Bitter Fruit, the album version, but something about that acoustic-y version really kind of resonated more with me than the other one. But now I like the other one more because that one made me like, anyways, it's a beautiful thing. It's like once you like cilantro, your whole world is larger. Not saying that you have to like cilantro though. If you don't like it, that's fine. And then we finished that set with Atlas Genius and Trojans. That song gets so stuck in my head. It is just so like poppy in an indie rock kind of sort of way, which I am a big fan of. We are just going to keep this train a-rolling. I'm going to throw it to another one of my favorite kind of indie rock bands of all time. We are going to go listen to some local natives. This song is called Coins.

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1: All right, it's me one more time again, DJ Daring. Just going to tell you about the songs that we played and then pass along the DJ baton. Started off that set with Local Natives. That was Coins. Followed that up with Elise Trow. That was How to Get What You Want. Still trying to figure that out myself. Then we threw it to some Tosh Sultana with Pretty Lady. After that, we listened to Holy Holy with Believe Anything and finished off that set with Mentioner and Easier. I'm going to leave you guys with a little Fruit Bats, and then the Man in Black will guide you through the 3 o'clock hour. Here is Fruit Bats with The Bottom of It.

All right, that's Center Field by John Fogerty. And if you haven't guessed it, we'll be doing a baseball theme show today. The time is 3:09 p.m. You're listening to KFFR Winter Park at 88.3 FM and KWTR Fraser at 89.1 FM. 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Hello, I'm the Man in Black, live from Folsom Prison. There are now 2 days left in the Major League Baseball regular season. Most teams have stamped their tickets to the postseason, but two teams remain in a battle. The Phillies have lost three straight, while the Diamondbacks have won six straight, making for a close race. Sorry, Phillies fans, but I hope the Snakes pull this one out. But we will see. I am a diehard baseball fan and have been ever since I was at the local skating rink as a 10-year-old boy and stopped by the snack bar to get a soda. On the big screen was the 1987 World Series, and about that moment, Tommy Herr of the St. Louis Cardinals hit a home run, and I was mesmerized. I didn't know anything about baseball at that point, but something about it was magical. I didn't skate the rest of the night. Instead, I sat on that hard metal bench and watched the game. After that, I was hooked. Now, in 1988, I never missed a Cardinal game. After that, I continued to watch every game, even after bedtime. I would sneak on the radio and listen to the great Jack Buck deliver the call. I used to make up baseball games and record them on my cassette recorder, trying to act like Jack Buck. My parents and grandparents were amazed and played the tapes for their friends when they would come over. In 1989, my dad took me and my brother to our first Major League Baseball game. I'll never forget walking through the concourse at the old Busch Stadium as the bright teal-green turf teased me, building to a great climax when I would enter from the upper deck seats and behold the most massive spiritual vista I had ever seen. There it was, all laid out before me, the massive field, the bright red seats, the arches cascading at the top around the entire place. It was something that I knew I'd never forget, and still to this day have not. Through the years, I have enjoyed countless games in many different ballparks, and I never get tired of seeing kids experience their first game. I only hope and pray that parents listening today will bring their kids up with America's greatest game, America's pastime, and teach them the game and watch with them this year's October. The stage is mostly set for what will be a very exciting, historic postseason. There is the potential to have an All-Chicago World Series. There is a very good chance for a team that has never won a World Series to be crowned. And there are classic rivalries that will battle, the Yankees and Red Sox, the Padres and Dodgers, and more. The postseason gets underway Tuesday. However, there is still an epic battle coming down to the wire between the Phillies and D-backs to see who gets that final spot and who will go home for the winter. Now, the Phillies and Rays, who will finish with the best record in the American League, will be playing tonight at 5:15 on Fox. That is, unless the Nor'easter cancels the game. The D-backs will play the Padres, another playoff team. The D-backs must win to keep their hopes alive. If the Phillies lose and the D-backs win, the two will be tied going into the final day of the regular season tomorrow. But for the Phillies, there is a nor'easter, as I mentioned, in New Jersey and New York that could cancel their game tonight and perhaps tomorrow, forcing them to play a doubleheader later. Now, Hollywood couldn't write a drama as well as nature plays out in the game of baseball year after year and season after season. Jack Buck used to say that if you watch baseball long enough, you'll see things that you've never seen before, and I can certainly attest to that. It is more than a game. It is American history. It is family. It is the best our culture has to offer. It is another reason we should be proud to be an American. And it is best said by the late James Earl Jones in the movie Field of Dreams when he gives his famous baseball speech. Today, if you are a child, check out baseball for the first time, or perhaps if you're a parent, rediscover it with your children because it is the greatest game ever invented by man. It's as though among all the horrors of this world that grieves God's heart, God watches baseball with a smile. Now, I could talk about divisions, wild cards, etc., but it's about the games and the Fall Classic.

The best teams play in a best-of-seven series, with each team getting to play some games among their fans in their ballpark, unlike the Super Bowl, which is played on a supposedly neutral grounds. I get it, it's one game. But the World Series gives us the seven best Super Bowls all in one week, because each game is a drama unto itself. Every baseball fan can immediately see Game 6 of the 1975 World Series when Fisk hit one down the line in Fenway Park, or 1960 when Bill Mazeroski beat the powerful Yankees with a homer in left. So many incredible games within the Fall Classic. In my opinion, the greatest game of all time was the Game 6 of the 2011 World Series between the Cardinals and Rangers. If you get a chance, check out that clip sometime. Now, that's what people remember the most, not necessarily who won or lost, but the incredible moments within the games and the games within the series. That game broke the spirit of the Rangers and propelled the Cardinals to a Game 7 victory and a World Series crown. Now, if you can watch that game and still not get into baseball, then there's something wrong with you. In football, you get a couple day hours on one day broken up by a bad halftime show and silly commercials. And in PE class, soccer, basketball, lacrosse, and many other sports are popularity contests where only popular kids get a chance to handle the ball. Kids run up and down the courts or up and down the fields just hoping for a chance to show what they can do. But for many kids, like me, the ball is never thrown to or kicked to, and their hopes are crushed. And the message is sent that only people in charge of the most popular are counted. But in baseball, everyone gets a chance at the plate, and every kid has hope that the ball will be hit to them so that they might shine without depending on the most popular or elite talent to throw or kick them the ball. Kids get the message that every person counts and gets a chance. This is the American way and perfectly reflects the Constitution that asserts that all men are created equal and endowed by their Creator with certain inalienable rights. Baseball gives everyone the chance to find the courage to face the epic battle of oneself. October baseball gives us an epic battle night after night. Now, just as the autumn chill arrives in the air, that crisp air of excitement blows through my chest, anticipating what might take place moment by moment, day after day. And the suspense builds as the cold of winter approaches, and finally, when we have no fingernails left, the season ends in a historic climax, better than anything Hollywood could write. And then we await the long winter until, at last, we gain new hope for our team as the first buds arise for spring. Baseball is life, played out on grass and on a beautiful field. And when we abandon it, we abandon our history, our country, and life itself. October is the most exciting month of the year because October is when legends are made, stories unfold, and history is made on the diamond. It's when kids discover their heroes and run to the backyard to brave the cold air in order to pretend they are part of that moment that they just watched. That moment that will be engraved into their hearts forever and will propel them to greatness. I can still remember the famous Go Crazy call that occurred in 1985 when I was 10 years old. Smith corks one into right down the line. Go crazy, folks. Go crazy. It's a home run, and the Cardinals have won the game by the score of 3-2 on a home run by the Wizard. You might ask, why are you spending so much time on baseball? Because it's worth it. It deserves your attention. It is vitally important for this country and this world. No other sport has provided more for humanity and our country throughout its history than baseball. No other sport better articulates the family and who we are than baseball. If ancient men were to watch our modern-day sports, they might be excited by a boxing match or curious about a ball being thrown into a hoop, but they would be captivated by the detailed simplicity, the peaceful beauty of baseball as it unfolds without the need for a time clock or quarters. In essence, baseball could have been played before time began. People are inspired to live on, and it is possible to enjoy their time on Earth better knowing that such a game exists and is unchanged while the world goes off the rails. Today, we are dedicating the hour to baseball, the greatest game ever made, and here is a song by Peter, Paul, and Mary called Right Field.

Boy in a baseball hat stands in the field with his ball and bat. Says, I am the greatest

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7: All right, we're continuing our dedication and our tribute to the great game of baseball. This is October, or we're actually getting ready for the postseason, which for me is the greatest month of the year. I just love October. I won't probably miss a game in October. Again, Tuesday is the beginning of the Major League Baseball postseason, and man, I'm excited. I got my Tampa Bay Rays are in there. Never having won a World Series. Milwaukee Brewers have never won a World Series, and they're in it. We got both Chicago teams in it. Padres, Dodgers, Yankees, Red Sox, all kinds of excitement, and you're not going to want to miss it. So we're just playing songs dedicated to the great game. We heard John Fogerty with Center Field to start the show. We also heard Peter, Paul, and Mary singing Right Field, and the great Kenny Rogers doing The Greatest, and then we heard Alabama with The Cheap Seats, and we're continuing our show now. Here's Catfish, based on the great Hall of Fame pitcher Catfish Hunter. This is done by Bob Dylan.

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2: All right, we're continuing our show dedicated to baseball. We heard just before the break, Frank Sinatra's There Used to Be a Ballpark Here. Before that, Mabel Scott with Baseball Boogie. And we also heard Bob Dylan sing about Catfish Hunter, a Hall of Fame pitcher who did pitch for the St. Louis Cardinals and the A's and some other teams. That song was simply called Catfish. We're continuing the show. Here's one about Jackie Robinson by Buddy Johnson.

All right, that was an interesting song. Talking to the Cardinals, Miggy Snyder is the singer on that. And anyway, that's kind of what I do as I talk to the Cardinals over the television set, try to send messages. You know, sometimes they listen, sometimes they don't. I think we've all done that with our favorite teams. And again, we got about 4 minutes to Life from Folsom Prison. We hope you've enjoyed this exploration of baseball music and a nod and a dedication to the greatest game ever invented by man, baseball. And we're going to end the show with a couple songs that were inspirational for two different teams. We're going to start with the 1979 Pirates, who were not expected to win that year. Against the Baltimore Orioles, and they ended up winning that series in 7 games. And this song by Sister Sledge really inspired that team and inspired the fan base, and it's one of the pivotal songs now in baseball history.

right, that's We Are Family by Sister Sledge. And again, that was kind of a nod to the 1979 Pittsburgh Pirates, who won the World Series in 7 games against the Baltimore Orioles. And I want to thank you today for listening. We have Eric the Red coming up next. He's subbing in for Deacon Blues. And I'm sure he has a great show planned. I have no idea what he's going to do, but I'm sure it will be something spectacular. And it is October. It's baseball. I hope I've kindled your spirit for the game. And I hope that baseball will be on your TVs this month so that anxious little eyes can find that hope that I found when I was 10 years old. And to end the show, we're going to end it with The Heat Is On by Glenn Frey. This was the St. Louis Cardinals theme, a song from 1982, one of the greatest teams ever, and the Running Redbirds inspired a whole generation of baseball fans, including myself. And now, for the first time in that many years, the Tampa Bay Rays and Milwaukee Brewers have rekindled that kind of running small ball style, and I am really excited for this baseball season. So stay tuned. This October is going to be spectacular. Turn on your TV sets on Fox and other channels and enjoy the baseball postseason. And thank you so much. We'll catch you next week, as usual, from 3 to 4 p.m. Ciao.

0: What?
1: Well, all right. Super groovy. Eric the Red here. The time you ask? Well, it's 4 minutes past the 16th hour on the 26th of September, 2026. That's right, my friend. You are listening to KFFR Winter Park and KWTR. I'm sitting in for Deacon Blues, and I'm sure I'll make all kinds of boo-boos, but bear with me, man. All right, let's get the show on the road. What do you say?
2: Is a tune that's a tune written by a fella in Cleveland, Ohio, named Michael Stanley, and this was the first time that Michael Hauser and I, this was a song that we looked over when we were first looking each other over.

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2: Well, all right, Rooney.
3: It is 14 minutes past the 16th hour. That is 4:14 post-meridian on the 26th of September, 2026, Mountain Standard Time. Good stuff, super groovy. All right, opened that last set with a little Panic. Yeah, the show must go on. That's a fact, friend. And then Ray Wiley Hubbard, Cooler Than Hell, yeah. I'll tell you what, ain't nothing cooler than Jimmy Rogers doing the Blue Yodel number 9. How copy? Over.

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0: The town of Fraser wants to hear from you. On October 8th from 5 to 6 p.m., KFFR will host a Town of Fraser Trustee Candidate Forum featuring the five candidates seeking four seats on the Board of Trustees. We're asking Fraser residents to submit the questions you want the candidates to answer. KFFR will organize community submissions around the town's current priorities, including workforce housing, downtown and economic development, infrastructure, public transportation, home rule, and managing future growth and land use. 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In-studio seating is limited, so please RSVP at kffr.org if you want to attend. The forum will be held on October 8th from 5 to 6 p.m.
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2: Whoa, I don't know what happened there. Yeah, I had my gain down on my microphone. Sorry about the dead air. Even though you're not supposed to apologize, it's my nature. Blue Yodel number 9's what opened that last set up with Jimmy Rogers, huh? How about that? And then old Hank Williams Jr. straightening people out and getting himself straightened out, as it sounds. Attitude adjustment there. Could all use it from time to time. Lone Pine Hill, Justin Towns Earl, that's right, the son of Steve Earl doing that one. And then, of course, one of my all-time favorite rock and rollers, Bob Seger. Yeah, Betty Lou's getting out tonight. Down Home Girl, yeah, gotta love that, man. That was old Crow Medicine Show. Here's one of my favorite groups out there. 1100 Springs is what they're called. 1100 Springs, that's spelled 11. And this is one called Thunderbird Will Do Just Fine. Brother, I couldn't agree more.

0: All righty. Gotta love a little easy skanking. Come on, Bob Marley and the Wailers, you know that. I'm gonna tell you something, friends. Grand Canyon Community Radio, all right, that's me, you, us. Yeah, we would like to thank our legacy underwriters because they're great, beautiful people. They have great establishments. They support us. We ask that you support them, all right, man? Yeah. Now, these businesses have been vital to our operation. That's right. For more than 3 years. And that's a fact, my friend. And we sure do appreciate y'all.
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0: Well, there you go. See what I'm talking about? Good stuff for sure. All righty. You probably think I'm stalling, but I'm not anymore. So, easy skanking into that last set, Bob Marley and the Wailers, at the risk of being rapid. Dishes. And then we had that beautiful, beautiful voice of Patsy Cline admitting that she was so wrong. Yeah, and then one Papa can relate too. Thunderbird will do just fine by 1100 Springs. Yeah, Thunderbird ain't bad. I'm a Wild Irish Rose myself when I'm on a ghetto wine drunk. Speaking of getting drunk, how about Whitney Morgan in the 78s? Yeah, this one's called I Ain't Drunk.

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1: All right, so dig this. On Wednesday, all right, that's September 30th. Today's the 26th. Do yourself some math. At 4:30 post-meridian, 30 minutes past the 16th hour of the 30th of September, Barry Young joins Public Affairs. All right, I'm going to love this one, and I think you will, too. Take a listen. For a conversation about the history of Fraser Valley Distilling. Yeah. And the Young family's roots in Grand County. All right. We'll talk about the connection between local business and the philanthropy, love that word, and the key to making great whiskey at high altitudes. Oh, yeah. That's Public Affairs, my friends, for Grand County every Wednesday at 4:30 post-meridian on KFFR. And, yeah, our wonderful sister station, KWTR. All right, Aruni. How about some Adam Carl? Yeah, he's going to tell a little story about them Red Bandana Blues.

lived in a shack in the back of the Bodark Wood. A Caddo guy and a Crockett girl worked hard at staying stoned as best they could. Coming up at night, they were high as a Christmas moon. Coming down was the fear in the four walls of their room. They were two hardcore junkies, and they stayed drunker than a bunch of monkeys. There were barrels of laughter with no time left to lose. They had nightmares and needles with the Stones and the Beatles, and they kept all the straight-laced businessmen confused.

Well, ivy was grown o'er their heavenly home, and their only companions were the chickens and the dove. When the law had a maid, they got laid in the shade. On her face was the grace from the good Lord up above. And making love in the woods was peaceful most of the time, but revolution was the last thing on

Black suspenders on all day benders when the world was changing and the kids were running wild. They got gray haired, sat in rocking chairs, built a great big cradle for a newborn flower child. And they never grew up and they never moved to town. But they kind of faded away when the boat arcs got cut down. They had bad luck and good times. Cold beer and pork rinds and Sunday funnies were the only worthy news. They had nightmares and needles with the Stones and the Beatles. Kept all the straight-laced businessmen confused. Yeah, they were low down and worthless, but they were nice on the surface. They got by just fine on whatever they could use. And in trouble, they got deeper when they grew their crops a reefer. Because business and pleasure were two words they got confused.

Well, fabulous. I just lost my song. Yeah, it is. All right, fantastic. All right, so dig this, man. You are listening to KFFR Winter Park at 88.3 FM and our sister station, KWTR. We like to call it K-Water, but officially that's KWTR, all right? And that's at Fraser at 89.1 FM. Yay, fun. Alrighty, so Grand County has moved back to stage one fire restrictions. That's right, fine folks. That doesn't give you the right to be stupid. Pay attention, all right? Under stage one, dispersed campfires and other open fires outside developed recreation sites are still prohibited, along with burn barrels. Outdoor smoking is also restricted to designated areas. Oh boy, yeah, open fires in developed campgrounds with permanently constructed fire grates. And in private residence within permanent or portable outdoor fireplaces is allowed under stage one recreations. Oh boy. So if you would like a complete list of what is, and more importantly, what is not allowed, yeah, well, all you got to do is go to gcemergency.com. All right, gcemergency.com is in Grand County, emergency.com. Isn't that wonderful? Of course it is. So dig this, man. We opened up that set with a little Whitey Morgan in the 78s. I find that to be awesome. And the name of that song was I Ain't Drunk. No siree. Then Adam Carl with the Red Bandana Blues. Couple old hippies trying to mind their own affairs. And then, yeah, old Tom Russell doing Tonight We Ride. That's a fact now. So that's that. Okay, splendid. How about a little Glenn Miller there, huh? A little big band at 5:01. Yeah, 1 minute past the fifth hour post-meridian. Glenn Miller, Kalamazoo. It's actually I've Got a Gal in Kalamazoo.

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2: Well, all right, Rooney. Yeah, a lot of living to do with that last one that you heard. 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That's right. Good Lord, Lori. Turnpike Troubadours doing one of their big classics. And then, oh, yeah, big band, Glenn Miller. I love my big band, Kalamazoo. Good stuff. Hang on a second. I got one for you.
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2: All righty. Got to take care of the weeds. Well, let me see here. Depending on which clock I look at, it is either 12 minutes past the 17th hour, 5 post-meridian, or it is 14 minutes past the 17th hour on the 26th of September. But it doesn't matter because the truth of the matter is... it's after 5 post-meridian, so you know what, boys? Yeah, and girls, you know I'm talking to. It's time to switch to whiskey.

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Here's to it, folks.

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I'm rolling northbound through Montana.

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1: Breaker 19, you get your ears on. I'm just finishing a run out to the left coast. Cloverdale, Falkland, and the Williams Lake Stampede. Been a little day money. Enough to cover my entry fees. Good weather up on the coke. 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Antler Alley. I'm just past Revelstoke now, climbing the Rogers Pass. Second snow shed. Following a couple of logging trucks and a rolling ranchero. 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

0: 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Hit a blizzard heading west. Before she rolled in, I could see all the way to the battlefront. 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

0: Well, super groovy. 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Yeah, rye whiskey. Time to switch to whiskey is the name of it. Good advice, I've always found, regardless of the time of day, whether it's 5 in the morning or 5 in the evening, what's the difference outside of 12 hours? Pour you a good stiff one. What the hey ho? All right, and then Hurtin' Albertan was that last one. That was Tim Huss. And you may have noticed, you diehard Corb Lund fans, yeah, the goat roper on the CB was Corb Lund talking to Tim Huss. Well, I used to have a Sunday morning show called the Skillet Breakfast Radio Show, and I used to do what I called a transparency song. It seems everybody wants all in on transparency. Everybody wants to know every little detail. Well, I'm going to do a transparency song, and unfortunately, I don't know if it's appropriate for a Saturday evening because they're usually sad. If you want to know the facts about something, well, there's a reason they keep them hid, okay? Well, this is one about a hobo that, kind of met a bad end. As the old hobos say, he caught the westbound. But at the same time, I'm getting choked up just thinking about it. Anyway, loyalty and honor among hobos, drifters, and transits. Your transparency song for September 26, 2026. 23 minutes past the 17th hour. Fifth hour, if you can only count by 12, that's post-meridian. Yeah, it's a tough one, but you want transparency? Here it is for you, pal. This is Lord Open Road by Order Skips. A little song about hobos.
1: Admin.

If you want to survive beyond the reach of polite society, man can't sit by idly. Gotta live by code. Back in 1981, in a real yard in Dallas, Texas, amidst the hopeless and reckless, two lowlife wretches appeared. They took turns beating open road, some say horribly and obscenely, tied him to a piece of farm machinery, took his money and bought some beer. They came back later that night. One pulled out a knife and stabbed him in the chest. Drank the beer as they watched him bleed to death. All for $3.65.

Well, it took 2 years for the word to get out. The Lord opened road, it caught the westbound. It was lying in a pauper's grave of Texas red ground, stacked three high and two abreast.

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So they cremated dirt, wood, rocks, bones, and everything into five boxes unevenly stacked. There's no way Adman could carry five boxes of ash, so he dumped them all into a molly sack. And he grunted and strained as he lifted it onto his back and started making his way towards the tracks. It was all he could do to drag 100 pounds of weight through the streets of Dallard in the Texas heat.

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3: All right, Rooney, there we go. We got that transparency song off our chest. Yeah, Lord Open Road. Took the westbound. That's all right. That was Otis Gibbs. I love that guy. You ought to check him out. OTTISGIBBS Otis Gibbs. He's a really great folk singer there. All right, O'Rooney, enough about it. I'm going to play one more underwriter because I love them. They're wonderful. They keep us rolling. And then we're going to listen to a little Hank Williams Jr. talking about days gone by and a song called Mr. Lincoln. Hang tough. It's coming up.
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Wow. Hey, man, I love my Stones. Ain't no doubt about that. But Mick Jagger, eat your heart out, boy. Yeah, that was Eddie James. Yeah, good stuff, man. And then, of course, before that, we had my buddy Long Haul Paul talking about them old long nights in a W9 Kenworth, rolling across the country listening to that AM radio back in the day. That was when Nemo played Hank Williams. Long Haul Paul. And before that, yeah, Mr. Lincoln. It was done by Hank Williams Jr. Like me wondering what the hey-ho is going on, man. Some idiot does something stupid and you think you're going to justify it by suing the arms company that manufactured the firearm he used to be stupid. How's that solving anything? You're out of your head, man. Anyway, enough about that. This is for all you lonely people out there, all right? Me, I enjoy being lonely. Sadistic as it may sound, I'm a misanthrope. People aggravate me. So anyway, it's all you lonely people out there spending time by yourself. This is Tom Paxton, one of my favorite folk singers from back in the 50s and 60s. Super good. He does a lot of stuff you might know. Bottle of Wine, Living in London, stuff like that. But anyway, this hearing is called Victoria Dines Alone. Yeah, it's a little slow and sad, but hey, man, it's a good balance.

0: Don't forget to floss every day. Mental.
1: Well, yeah. How about that? Little Jimmy Buffett for you there, mental floss on a Saturday evening. Yeah, it is 58 minutes past the 17th hour. By that, I mean 2 minutes before 6 p.m. All right, all right. Yeah. You are listening to KFFR Winter Park and KWTR, which we'd like to call K-Water, unofficially speaking, that is. And we're in Fraser, man, and we're in Winter Park, and we're in Grand County all over, man. And we love you. Okie dokie. So let me see what I'm going to do here. What I'm going to do is tell you that the Rodcaster, as I understand, is just a pinch under the weather. So he's not coming in this evening. Now, that's just a rumor. I don't know if it's true or not. Hang in there. He does a great show, man. They got guys all over the place, man. I can't copy him. Ain't going to try to. I might throw some Tom Waits on. But I'm not a big Zappa fan. So, yeah, anyway, blah, blah, blah. You know what I'm talking about. I hope so, because I sure as hell don't. Anyway. We started that last set with one for all you lonely folks out there, myself included, self-induced on my behalf as a misanthrope. That was Tom Paxton, Victoria Dines Alone. And then, of course, I had to get a little Steve Earle in there, all redneck and like Tom Ames' Prayer. And then Jimmy Buffett. Talking about that mental floss, man. Keep that head clear, man. You know what I'm talking about. It ain't easy, but it has to be done. All right. So anyway, blah, blah, blah, blah. Here we are, 2 minutes past 6 hour, according to one, 6 on the dot, according to the other. Flip a coin. This is Bruce Robinson, and he's accompanied by this super cool chick called Kelly Willis, all right? So we're talking about Bruce Robinson, all right? Not Robinson. Robinson is in Jitterbug Perfume. Can't tell nobody nothing's the name of this one. I have a feeling you're going to be able to relate because it's true, myself included.